0: there was no collision. The vehicle slightly tapped the pole. No damage to the vehicle.
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1: 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Pending at 1705 WQFJ 49.

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0: 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The reported brush fire is actually just the wire is still alive and parking on the ground. And can we start a ticket for PFT?

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Medic 72, Engine 77, BLS Red Response, 1408 Northwest Swenson Court, Cross Street, Ashby Avenue, Northwest. Medic 72, Engine 77, BLS Red Response, 1408 Northwest Swenson Court, Cross Street, Ashby Avenue, Northwest. Timeout 1712, WQEM 301.

0: 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ALS response, 9167 Dickey Road, Northwest.
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0: 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ALS response, 9167 Dickey Road, Northwest.
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0: 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Timeout, 1713. WQEM 301.
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0: response, 4991 Northwest El Camino Boulevard, Cross Street Northwest El Dorado Boulevard, and Medic 4, Engine 41, ALS response, 4991 Northwest El Camino Boulevard, Cross Street Northwest El Dorado Boulevard, and Lenia Drive Northwest, timeout 1714, WQEM 301.
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0: 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Engine 21, wired with fire. 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Engine 21, wired with fire. Northeast Love Green Road West and Minnie Rose Lane Northeast. Timeout 1724. WQEM 301.
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2: Information only fire responding to an unknown fire, Gregory Lane, off Shoal Place, information 1725.

0: Medic 24, BLS Red Response, 4566 Tangleberry Lane, Northeast, Cross Street, Northeast, Wild Rose, Maine. Medic 24, BLS Red Response, 4566 Tangleberry Lane, Northeast, Cross Street, Northeast, Wild Rose, Maine. Timeout 1725, WQEM 301.
1: Battalion 21 from Engine 23. Battalion 21. I heard another call come in. We still have half a tank and we're sitting good. If Engine 21 needs to go to another call.

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3: 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A male pushed a female against a vehicle 5 ago. They're still in an active verbal. It's a Dodge sedan, Charles William Boyd 2432.

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2: Medic 4, BLS Green Response, 1530 North Cambrian Avenue, Cross Street 15th Street and 17th Street. Medic 4, BLS Green Response, 1530 North Cambrian Avenue, Cross Street 15th Street and 17th Street. Timeout 1730, WQEM 301.

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0: 45, BLS Green Response with law enforcement for injuries from a prowler. 1425 Northeast Franklin Avenue, Ashmore Orthodontics. Cross Street Hillen Avenue Northeast and State Highway 303 Northeast. Engine 45, BLS Green Response with law enforcement for injuries from a prowler. 1425 Northeast Franklin Avenue, Ashmore Orthodontics. Cross Street Hillen Avenue Northeast and State Highway 303 Northeast. Timeout 1735, WQEM 301.
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BLS Green response with law enforcement for injuries from a prowler. 1425 Northeast Franklin Avenue, Ashmore, Orthodontics. Cross Street Huron Avenue Northeast and State Highway 303 Northeast. Medic 3, additional response required. BLS Green response with law enforcement for injuries from a prowler. 1425 Northeast Franklin Avenue, Ashmore, Orthodontics. Cross Street Huron Avenue Northeast and State Highway 303 Northeast. Timeout 1736, WQEM 301.

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4: Response with law enforcement for injuries from a prowler. 1425 Northeast Franklin Avenue, Ashmore Orthodontics. Cross Street Hillen Avenue Northeast and State Highway 303 Northeast. Medic 45. BLS Green response with law enforcement for injuries from a prowler. 1425 Northeast Franklin Avenue, Ashmore Orthodontics. Cross Street Hillen Avenue Northeast and State Highway 303 Northeast. Timeout 1738. WQEN 301.

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Cross Street Northeast Ocean Drive and Roland A. Walk, Northeast. Engine 22, commercial fire alarm. 10861 Northeast Manitou Park Boulevard. Cross Street Northeast Ocean Drive and Roland A. Walk, Northeast. Timeout 1742, WQEM 301.

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3: 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BLS Green Response, 1530 North Cambrian Avenue, Cross Street 15th Street and 17th Street. Medic 1, additional response required. BLS Green Response, 1530 North Cambrian Avenue, Cross Street 15th Street and 17th Street. Timeout 1743, WQEM 301.

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Engine 3, BLS Green Response, 12A2 Sylvan Way, Cross Street Spruce Avenue and Almiro Drive. Timeout 1745, WQEN 301.

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0: SENCOM, John 101 traffic. John 101. Northbound on Bessel near the roundabout. With Mile Hill. Plater description. Boy, Victor, Nora.
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1: Lincoln, Adam, Paul, Ocean, Robert, Tom, Edward, first of Jamie, John, Adam, Mary, Ida, Edward, middle initial K. Date of birth, 03-07-1996.
2: Star 1 with 01 at 1752.
3: Wires down and known as charged. Trace Eaton Boulevard, Northwest and Northwest Buckland Hill Road. Ladder 51. Wires down and known as charged. Trace Eaton Boulevard.
0: 7400 block of Northeast Street, East Street, West Boy, Queen Lincoln, 0244. And he took off from you and I attempt to stop him. 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

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Marne Road Northeast and North Madison Avenue Northeast. Medic 24, BLS Green Response with law enforcement for injuries from an assault. Marne Road Northeast and North Madison Avenue Northeast. Timeout 1758, WQEM 301.

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1: Ladder 76, BLS Greenlee, response 2172 Northwest Malner Court, Cross Street Northwest Mulholland Boulevard, time out 1801, WQEM 301.

0: Sec, I'm Officer Zoff. I'm in the area. Also, it's a light blue, maybe a silver Prius we're looking for. But he's indicating that he's working for the police department. So I'm going to try to find him.
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0: Central Frank units from CENTCOM, response for a potential shoplifter at Hobby Lobby on Randall. Pending at 1808.
3: Please park the tender out of the way and bring the brush truck around the engine.

0: successfully.
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0: Out of Texas, King George Williams, 2206.
1: Paul 619,
2: 1808. Can you advise Hobby Lobby that if they just want her to be trespassed, they can use this for a trespass funnel?
1: Percy, we'll advise that 1809, cancel on her 71. 1809.
0: Charles Sam Young, 8-4-4, or excuse me, 8-4-8-8.
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1: That plate is on a gold Toyota Corolla.
0: Where's the plate on gold Toyota Corolla? 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
1: Hall 612?
0: 9 King. Looks like Queen 0519.
1: Hall 612, 1811. Volkswagen 1, 2027 to Kevin Flotto of Carnation. Hall 612, pick up down here, California plate. Nine King Queen Zebra 519. A 2013 Toyota to Benjamin Ramirez Marquez Jesus out of Antioch. Expired in 2024.
0: Copy. I'm going to be stopping that vehicle at the intersection of Ashcrest and Union.
1: Hall 612, 1813.
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3: 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Medic 9. 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
1: In April 2026, Brenda Stratton of Port Orchard. There is excessive previous if needed on the plate. 1813.
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0: Shepherd's Field, all season has been deleted. 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
1: Tender 51, SATCOM on 3.
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0: Negative, not related, but I'll still wait for the return.
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0: King 107.
2: Charles Victor Mary 9310. If you don't have data for him, I have it. You can run him.
0: I just need date of birth if it's for the RO.
2: 1978-0110. And I'll be out with that vehicle. Hansel and Rockport.
0: King 107, 1817.
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0: 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Hour 145, 1817.

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1: I'll be out with Heather Clean. If you need the data, we were out with her yesterday at Walmart.
0: Received. Out with Heather. We'll look for the data from yesterday, 1820.

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1: 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She's a sister-in-law.
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2: 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Good. Most of the time she has 4 5s, but her blood sugar is too high to read, so we don't accept her.
1: Yeah, that's, she's trying to get out of that, yeah.

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1: Give me 09, east 25. 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Previous on your plate? Most recent in April was called in as a reckless vehicle, was aggressive driving, cleared Ida. Second was a follow-up in October, cleared C. Charles. Ida 471 at 1825.
3: So far, my did take you off the detail. I'll close it before, though. 1825.

0: Edward 471, our name.
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0: Left of Peterson, Paul, Edward, Tom, Edward, Robert, Sam, Ocean, Nora. First of Quentin, Queen, Union, Ida, Nora, Tom, Ida, Nora. 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

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Respondent, correction, protected. The respondent is Cameron Sheehert, white male, born in 1994. Convicted felon. His driver's 2033, suspended, revoked, third degree. For someone at 8327.

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1: Go ahead.
0: Unconfirmed extraditable misdemeanor warrant. Rochelle Lee Beard, white female, 1970-0501, 56160, Hazel Over Brown. Controlled substance, known possession, suspicion of registration, 5,000. Additional warrants on file, must post, total bail, 5,500. Out of Polso, convicted felon, 2026,

0: something to is inquiring if someone's meeting them at St. Mike's.
1: Negative.
0: Received also a 20-minute ETA for animal control.
1: Copy, thank you.
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2: Medic 51, Engine 41, BLS red response with law enforcement for an unknown medical problem. 6797 State Highway 303 Northeast, Cross Street Northeast, McWilliams Road and Northeast Bentley Drive. Medic 51, Engine 41, BLS red response with law enforcement for an unknown medical problem. 6797 State Highway 303 Northeast, Cross Street Northeast, McWilliams Road and Northeast Bentley Drive. Timeout 1829.
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2: Engine 2, BLS Green Response, 183 Russell Road North, Apartment 219, Cross Street, Scala Drive in North
0: Central. Frank Unit, Frontside Com, response with fire for an unknown problem. 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
2: Cross Street, Scala
0: no further information provided. State Highway 303.
2: 1830, WQEM 301.
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0: Bainbridge Unit, CENTCOM, for information, recklessly driven vehicle, last seen southbound 305 from Day Road, red Ford F-150 truck, partial plate, Boy 96631. Lane travel. Information 1836.
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4: Battalion 51, Medic 52, Engine 57, Rescue 64, CPR in progress, 24645 West Hollyview Drive, Cross Street, Seabeck Holly Road, Weston, West Holly Court. Battalion 51, Medic 52, Engine 57, Rescue 64, CPR in progress, 24645 West Hollyview Drive, Cross Street, Seabeck Holly Road, Weston, West Holly Court. Timeout 1838.
5: Central Frank units, from Frank, confirmation, fire is responding to the report of a CPR in progress. It's a 7-year-old female who is not conscious, not breathing, unresponsive, and cold to the touch. Hollyview?
6: 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The door was
5: information at 1839.

0: Patient's unconscious, not breathing, is cold to the touch, a 70-year-old female.
1: Yeah, 257.
0: 1840.

Engine 77, burning complaint. 31100 Baltic Lane, Northeast. Cross Street, State Highway 3, Northeast. Engine 77, burning complaint. 31100 Baltic Lane, Northeast. Cross Street, State Highway 3, Northeast. Timeout 1842, WQEM 301.

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Edward Arias Income. Our welfare check caller is a delivery driver, came to an address, the door's open, lights are on, and there's items strewn about, unknown if anyone is inside Willow Street. Penny at 1847.

0: 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I'm checking Kitsap Mall Boulevard for it.
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0: 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Engine 2, BLS Red Response, 183 Russell Road North, Apartment 219, Cross Street Scala Drive and North Oyster Bay Avenue. Timeout 1851, WQEM 301.
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0: West of George, Adam, Robert, Robert, Edward, Tom, Tom. First of Adam, Lincoln, Young, Sam, Sam, Adam. The initials, E. Charles. Date of birth, 2002, 02, 20.
2: 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Timeout 1854, WQEM 301.
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2: 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Ladder 1, BLS Green Response with Law Enforcement. 10 Washington Avenue at Ferry Bremerton, Cross Street, Washington Avenue South and 2nd Street. Timeout 1855, WQEM 301.

0: Cinco Nova 462, clear as you drop.
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0: 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Cross
1: 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Security advising a male was injured. Metal crate was thrown out of
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0: Drive. 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
2: Viking Avenue Northwest, MPN Polesville Highway 305 and Viking. Medic 71, Ladder 71, BLS Red Response, Viking Avenue Northwest, MPN Polesville Highway 305 and Viking. Timeout 1857, WQ.
1: 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Medic 1.

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0: 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Time of 1900 hours. WQEM 301. Engine 2, BLS Red Response, 183 Russell Road North, Apartment 110, Cross Street Scala Drive and North Oyster Bay Avenue. Engine 2, BLS Red Response, 183 Russell Road North, Apartment 110, Cross Street Scala Drive and North Oyster Bay Avenue. Timeout 1901, WQEM 301.
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0: Medic 52, Ladder 51, ALS response 5050 State Highway 303 Northeast, Fred Meyer Bremerton, Cross Street Northeast Roseway Lane and Northeast Lane. Medic 52, Ladder 51, ALS response 5050 State Highway 303 Northeast, Fred Meyer Bremerton, Cross Street Northeast Roseway Lane and Northeast Fernies Lane. Timeout 1902, WQEM 301.
3: Vincent Road in Folsom. Information 1904.
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Ball night.

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1: Brace security was going to come up and meet you.
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1: Thank you. 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
3: Medic 4, Ladder 51, ALS response with law enforcement for a welfare check. 3051 Northwest Buckland Hill Road, Taco Bell, Silverdale, Cross Street, Lane Avenue, Northwest.
1: Central Frank units from Centcom, a response with aid for a welfare check. 51, there's two people flopped over in a vehicle. The RP is not unresponsive. Buckland Hill at the Taco Bell.
3: Taco Bell, Silverdale, Cross Street, Lane Avenue, Northwest, and Bayshore Drive, Northwest. Time of 1906.
1: King 107 is 3051 Northwest Buckland Hill Road. It's at the Taco Bell. The passenger did wake up, but went right back to sleep. We're still getting further information. It's a black 4Runner.
0: Medic 4, just cleared in the hospital.
4: 740, confirming.
1: Medic 4, was it disposition? Flight 74, 1907.
0: BLS transport.
1: Clear BLS, 1907. Medic 4, Chicago Inquire. Medic 4, 1907.
4: No, Paul 619, I'll be around to St. Mike's, drop off your work.
1: Paul 619, 1907.
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6: Auto 471 at 1908.
0: Take down 612, I'm around.
1: Paul 612, 1908. Or for the ME?
6: Cleared C. Charles and called in as a suspicious May 30th. Cleared F. France.
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6: Better 471 at 1908.
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1: 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Medic 451. Central Frank units from Centcom Patrol check for a suspicious subject. He was seen 4 ago now. He was walking on the crosswalk from the Dollar Tree to Fred Meyer. He had a hunting knife and a hook with a 7-inch blade in his hand. Looked like he was eyeing vehicles down State Highway 303, Fred Meyer. Heading 1909.
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6: 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It has been served. Respondent is Anthony Anderson, white male, born in 2003. His driver's 2030 license, financial responsibility. Ladder 471 at 1910.
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6: 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King 107 and Frank 74, for information, fire was in the area and didn't see any matching vehicles.
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1: 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Nora 462.
2: Basta Thomas, Tom, Henry, Ocean Mary, Adam, Sam. First of Lucas, Lincoln, Union Charles, Adam, Sam. Middle initial, A. Adam. Date of birth, 1991-05-10.
1: Nora 462
0: at 1919. Take
1: Edward 471,
0: please.
1: Edward 471.
0: Charles David Henry, 8348. Also.
1: Go with your also.
0: Second, please.
1: Go with your second.
0: Temporary, please. 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
0: Charleston, David Henry, 8348, is a white 2004 Honda Civic, 2023 to George Marinan on Big Dog Place in Kingston. License canceled, vehicle destroyed. Your template, Adam 942-4280, is a 2007 BMW 328, 2026 of August to Isidra Quintilla in Puyallup.
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0: Ida, Sam, Ida, David, Robert, Adam,
2: two initials, Clear Creek Road, Northwest,
0: C. Charles,
2: second, D. Boy,
0: 1990, 0611,
2: time of 1921, W-1-1-1.
1: Sam 424 at 1922. Bremerton, Edward 471-3401 Spruce Avenue.
0: Go ahead.
1: Unconfirmed extraditable misdemeanor warrant, Quintilla Isidra Cameron B. Asian female 1990-0611 52129 brown and black for reckless driving 5000 with an additional of reckless endangerment out of your office. She's showing 2031 licensed.
0: Proceed.
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1: 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I stepped on him. Thank you. 471 said not yet.

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a phone call request for an unknown problem caller with a Facebook message saying that someone was being abused and locked in a garage, North Calo. 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

Response 2217 Southeast Holman Road, Cross Street Mullahy Lane Southeast and Birch Road Southeast. Medic 11, BLS Red Response 2217 Southeast Holman Road, Cross Street Mullahy Lane Southeast and Birch Road Southeast. Timeout 1927, WQEM 301.

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Medic 2, BLS Red Response, 11313 Clear Creek Road Northwest, Room 27 at Fieldstone, Cross Street Northwest, Street Rothway and Random Place Northwest. Timeout 1934, WKVM 301.

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1: Copy. Are they still waiting for a contact from law enforcement?
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0: Travel 5 on St. Andrew.
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0: ELS red response, 4125 Northeast Azure Lane, cross street, Northeast. Medic 76, ladder 71, BLS red response, 4125 Northeast Azure Lane, cross street, Whitney Road, Northeast. Timeout 1948, WQEM 301.

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1: Moving around the jail, Sergeant Mallard, 8-7-9.
0: Paul 611, 1950.

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No response to NORA 462's request for a second routine first stop.

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1: Sure, I see it on your state.

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1: 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Last May, Adam Tom, Edward Oshie. 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First John Union Adam, date of birth 1984, 018.

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0: Sam 21 and a dispo for your left.
2: 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I'll be at Bethel on Bay.
0: Alright, copy. Paul 730 and Sam 21. Did you have a dispo or do you want me to return it depending?

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0: Frank 7-4 and for others, it's 7408 Blackbird Drive, cross of Auclet Place, CRP versus their mom. The mom pushed the RP, no weapons involved. Hearing yelling in the background, and we're still getting further.

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0: 6-1 with Charles Robert. Victor 5162.
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2: 2471, I'm behind you.
1: Are you behind 462 or 424?
3: I got sound 424. That traffic was for me.
1: 471 said he was behind you. I'm trying to figure out who he's out with.
3: That would be me.
1: Received 20.

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It appears the mom has left the room, so the parties are currently separated. She shut the door.

0: Do we have history here?
1: Affirmative. At the location, I'm showing 5 previous domestics and a civil dispute.
0: Copy, I'm familiar.
1: Spring 7-4-2010.
0: Synchro Nora 462, dead on 2.
2: Nora 462, go ahead with that first.
0: Last of Robert Ocean David, Robert Ida George Union Edward Zebra. First of Robert Adam Queen Union Edward Lincoln, middle initial M. Mary, date of birth 2009-08-23.
2: And the second?
0: Last of Boy Ocean Robert Robert Edward Robert Ocean. First of Adam Lincoln Ida Charles Ida Adam. Middle initial, and Mary, date of birth, 1987-09-06.
2: Nora 462, it's 2011.

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0: 2027 with a permit, and Barrero is 2027 licensed.
1: Appreciate it, thank you.
0: Nora 462 at 2011. Paul 712.
2: Boy Henry Union, 8968. It's on the motorhome.
0: I copy Boy Henry Union. What was the other numbers?
2: 8968.
0: Paul 712 at 2012. Paul 712, your plate.
1: Good.
0: Returns to a white 1997 30-foot motorhome expired in 2020 to Sean Clock of Port Orchard with a notification the vehicle was sold. No seller information, extensive history though on the plate.
2: Any recent history with a male and female?
0: Most recent was on the 29th of this month, and it was with a William Seymour and a Patrick Hermson.

0: David, 78465, David.
1: Bring 7-4, your plate.
0: Good.
1: Return to a gray 2021 Ford F-150. It expires in 2027 to John and Caspia Kegel. There's one previous if needed.
0: Negative, thank you.
1: 2015.

0: Tina Yaksik.
1: 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Confirm attach you to Spruce Avenue.
2: Send FI at the same location from my traffic stop.
1: Making a field interview at the same location at 2016. Standby one for Dub.
0: Sam 25, stop by.
1: Sam 25.
0: Bethel at Walmart, Maroon Pathfinder, no plates.
1: Sam 25 at 2017.
2: Date of birth 1989, 11
1: Lara 462 at 2017.

0: units from... Southbound units from SunCom response for a physical domestic. One of the parties choked the RP water lane.
1: 135.
0: So 135 and Brothers, it's 2762 water lane southeast, cross of Salmon Berry. The RP is advising they were choked. They did decline aid. We're hearing a male in the background.
2: The data for Diaz, I did not find one with 1989-1106, but there's a near hit with a 1990-1101. Could that be the date of birth?
3: I'm John 11. Add me to that call.
0: John 11 at 2019.

0: is for Sunnydale Water Lane. For information, we are no longer talking to them. We have an open line. Heard the male voice mentioning run, then the line disconnected. We're attempting callback.
1: 135,
0: I'll be code. Star 135
1: is code at 2019. Star 149.
0: Star 149, 2019.

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1: 105.
0: Frank 105, and for others, it's Gillard Place, Northwest, cross of Northwest Holly Drive. The RP scene, subjects fighting and wrestling. One subject walked away to get into a vehicle. The vehicle's an older... Correction, yes. An older white and yellow truck, unknown plates.
1: Chrissy, I'm not far. Can I get a second unit?
0: Frank 105 is requesting a second unit to be assault. I do have Frank 76 attached.
2: Frank, you can attach me.
0: Sam 21, and I, if you didn't copy, Frank 76 also attached MCT 2021.
3: For 145, 2021.
0: And South Unit's attached to Water Lane. For information on playback, the call receiver advised the subject said the husband was intoxicated and pushed her out the door and choked her. No weapons, has been drinking. We're still getting further. John 135 to 22.
4: CENTCOM 75, you can show me in service and attach me to the assault.
0: Frank 75 at 2022.

just responding to the domestic on Water Street. The RP advised she does have a firearm. It's not in play. She's trying to separate. The husband keeps following her through the house. We're still getting further.

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0: Radio is responding to the SO Von Gillard and Holly for information. The RPs no longer seeing the subjects. They were fighting at the time of the call, but they've now broken apart and separated. One subject left in the vehicle, and another subject walked away. The vehicle possibly went up to 3255 Gillard based on what the RP was advising. And there has been a previous domestic at that address.
2: I just turned on to Holly from Seabeck. Holly.
1: Engine 2, Engine 3, Engine
0: 25, on Holly from Seabeck. Holly, 24.
1: Letter 2, respond on Fire 3.
2: I'm seeing a male in a black t-shirt walking on Holly. I'll contact him.
1: Engine 3, Engine 27.
0: From him, the subject that walked away was advised he was wearing a black possible tank top.
1: Residential structure fire, North Cambrian Avenue and 20th Street. Timeout 2024, WQEN 301.

0: units in Rouse Diamond Drive. We've now added the fire department for a possible burn complaint.
1: Ladder 71, burning complaint with police. 18650 Diamond.
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1: Cross Street Northeast Emerald Lane. Ladder 71, burning complaint with police. 18650 Diamond Drive Northeast. Cross Street Northeast Emerald Lane. Timeout 2025. WQEM 301.
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0: of a structure on fire. They advised that it was a carport attached to a house that was on
1: fire. How many
0: fire.
1: People are currently at the residence?
0: The neighbors advised that they were okay. They were burning something to put it out.
2: Home 135,
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2: Adam Young, 3029.
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0: 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Law enforcement's attached.
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1: break. John 135, your plate.
0: They just said that they were burning something and put it out.
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0: Also, the location's going to be North Lafayette.
1: Return to a gold 1996 Jeep Cherokee, Grand Cherokee, expires in December of 2026 to Shane Berube. That address.
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2: 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Doesn't appear to be a fire. 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
1: There's a green 2004 Chevy truck that just left Gillard that's involved.
0: Green Chevy truck just left Gillard that's involved. Direction of travel?
1: Heading towards Camp Union.
2: Yeah,
1: his parents were involved. This is going to be...
0: We're seeing that it's going to be Gavin Campbell and the truck left towards Camp Union. The green truck, 2032.
3: 55
0: has one in custody. Frank 155 has one in custody at 2032.
4: Call 909 2032.
0: I possibly got one out of New Jersey. It's showing as a 1998 Nissan. It's a four-door.
4: NOR 145-2033.
0: Received that, 2033.
1: Turn call Paul 906, that's a name.
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1: 462-2034. 46, I'm clear for traffic. Christopher, the respondent in a restraining order out of county, convicted felon 2027, federal, sir.
2: What's the petitioner's name?
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1: 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Cross Street Southeast Sedgwick Road. 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Cross Street Southeast Sedgwick Road. Timeout 2036. WQEM 301.
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1: Nora 462.
0: Last of Tom, Ida, Sam, Sam, Union, Edward. First of King, Edward, Nora, Nora, Edward, Tom, Henry. Middle initial, F. Frank. Date of birth, 1961, 0506.
1: Nora 462, 2041.
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2: Vehicle also appears unoccupied.
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1: Segre 1999 Ford Ranger truck. It expires in 2027 to Dennis Moore, Bremerton.
2: Received.
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0: 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Starting mileage.
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0: Believe that was the wrong truck. There's another one right next to it that matches more of the description. It's going to be a law enforcement memorial plate. 832, Paul.
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Engine 31, BLS Green Response, 200 Tremont Street, Station 31, Cross Street Howard Avenue and Flower Avenue. 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

0: Charles area. 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
1: It'll be Mr. Rowe from earlier.
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Ladder 1, BLS Red Response with Law Enforcement, 5th Street and Park Avenue. Timeout 2111, WQEM 301.

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0: Copy, what's his date of birth?
1: 1966-0220.

0: Roger, 471. Phone call for a noise complaint, Sheridan Road. Penny at 2118. Sam, 411, send come information.
1: Go ahead.
0: An update to the caller on BPD 1. She's now talking about jumping in front of cars. When we asked her if she was suicidal, she would not answer yes or no, and there's a little bit of information from a DCR that had seen her about 30 minutes ago.
1: Yeah, I'll look at it.
0: Sam, 411 at 2119.

and Crown Patrol check for an unknown problem. There's a female outside screaming unintelligible words. She's walking southbound on South Cambrian towards Rogers. Penny at 2123.

Mary, send some information. RDCB and advised of a caller who believes their son's gizmo watch has been tracked to a location on Forestberry in Jackson Park. Information at this time, 2130 WQFJ 439.

0: information about South Cambrian. We now have had three callers, one saying she's yelling about a sex offense and threw a glass in the middle of South Cambrian, the second saying it's the same transient that wanders the area. Still in progress. Information update at 2132.
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Medic 71, Ladder 71, ALS Response 22 Bond Road Northeast, Cross Street Foss Road Northeast and Foss Road Northeast. Medic 71, Ladder 71, ALS Response 22212 Bond Road Northeast, Cross Street Foss Road Northeast and Foss Road Northeast. Timeout 2138, WQEM 301.

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Otter 1, commercial fire alarm. 806 Warren Avenue, Cross Street, 8th Street, and 9th Street. Ladder 1, commercial fire alarm. 806 Warren Avenue, Cross Street, 8th Street, and 9th Street. Timeout 2142, WQEM 301.

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Cross Street Delphi Court Northeast and Aegean Boulevard Northeast. Engine 45, BLS Green Response 2983 Delphi Loop Northeast. Cross Street Delphi Court Northeast and Aegean Boulevard Northeast. Timeout 2144, WQEM 301. BLS Red Response, 3420 Orlando Street, Apartment 105, Cross Street, Courage Court, Southeast. Engine 8, BLS Red Response, 3420 Orlando Street, Apartment 105, Cross Street, Courage Court, Southeast. Timeout 2145, WQEM 301. Medic 45, BLS Red Response 2983 Delphi Loop Northeast, Cross Street Delphi Court Northeast and Aegean Boulevard Northeast. Medic 45, BLS Red Response 2983 Delphi Loop Northeast, Cross Street Delphi Court Northeast and Aegean Boulevard Northeast. Timeout 2145, WQEM 301.

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1: Yeah, we've made contact with the facility. 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

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Medic 1, BLS Green Response, 285 5th Street, Max Hale Center, Cross Street, Washington Avenue and Pacific Avenue. Timeout 2156, WQEM 301.

31, BLS Red Response, 804 Dwight Street, Cross Street, Sydney Avenue and Harrison Avenue. 831, BLS Red Response, 804 Dwight Street, Cross Street, Sydney Avenue and Harrison Avenue. Time of 2157, WQEN 301.

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1: Go ahead.
0: A traffic stop from June 21st cleared and Nora. Also an additional stop from November.
1: And Nora, what's the name of that?
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1: 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Previous on the plate if needed.
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0: it's 875 self attached to a verbal domestic, Rosemary Lane, behind Four Sisters, transients yelling at each other. Information 2228. Multiple units, I copy Frank 74. Was there an additional?
1: What's
0: Frank 108, 2228.

0: 30. Awesome, 30. 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
2: Cross Street, Hillview Lane, Northeast. 889. BLS Red response with law enforcement for injuries from an assault. 9009 Northeast Point, North Point Road, Point No Point Lighthouse, Cross Street, Hillview Lane, Northeast. Timeout 2239. WQEM 301.
1: They don't know the subject. We're getting further.

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1: 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Frank 7-4, clear for traffic.
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1: Frank 7-4, SACOM, clear for traffic.
0: Good.
2: Cross street, southeast London.
1: Fisher has a violent person threat to law enforcement. Caution out of your office. There's no notes. 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Respondent is a Philip Panado. That's showing served. She's also the respondent and a no contact order out of your office. Protected is a Thomas Fisher. That's served. Supervised person, convicted felon, 2032 licensed.
0: Copy, thank you.
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0: Was that last call for
1: 8890? Frank 75,
3: second. Affirmative. Law enforcement has been dispatched.
1: Go with your name.
3: The suspect.
0: It's going to be the last of Hedrick, Henry, Edward, Tom, Robert, Ida, Charles, Joseph, James, common spelling, Victor, in first 1987, 0830.
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1: Good.
0: Headcheck's a respondent and a no-contact order out of Port Orchard, protected as an Amber Scott. That's showing served. Convicted felon, 2029, not licensed, eligible.
1: Proceed. Get his attachment.
0: 2242.
2: Just confirming that law enforcement is not with the patient.
0: Affirmative, they're not with the patient.
2: Have they fled the scene?
0: We're trying to get further. I believe the patient is still on scene and possibly the suspect left. We're trying to clarify.
2: Receipt.

0: Charles 455.
1: Charles 455.
0: I'm arrived at jail, ending mileage 86.7.
1: Charles 455 at 2244.
2: Units around Assault Centum. For information, this is not the RP's vehicle. They were hit on the head and then pulled out of the vehicle. We're slow to get information. The RP appears to be intoxicated.
3: Received it. Kevin, I'm on send the caller.
2: Affirmative.
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0: ABD 9 at 2240, Nora 445 at 2240. Nora 445, Data Tran. Did you copy it's a permit only?
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2: Ladder 51, BLS Green Response 2333 Northwest Shoal Place, at Clearbrook in room 203, Cross Street Gregory Lane Northwest and Country Meadows Lane Northwest. Ladder 51, BLS Green Response 2333 Northwest Shoal Place, at Clearbrook in room 203, Cross Street Gregory Lane Northwest and Country Meadows Lane Northwest. Timeout 2257, WQEM 301. BLS Red Response 2333 Northwest Shoal Place, at Clearbrook in room 203, Cross Street Gregory Lane Northwest and Country Meadows Lane Northwest. 851 BLS Red Response 2333 Northwest Shoal Place, at Clearbrook in room 203, Cross Street Gregory Lane Northwest and Country Meadows Lane Northwest. Timeout 2258 WQEM 301.
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1: Call 814, 2332. Vehicle from February. The sergeant believes it was the vehicle they attempted to contact and then it took off. There was no PC, just for information. 2333.

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472. 4 previous on your plate. Most recent was involved in a collision May 25th. Cleared E. Edward. 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Four 472 2310.

0: Medic 2, BLS Red Response 3315 New Hope Circle, Cross Street, West Arsenal Way and West Arsenal Way. 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
1: Say again, you're static. 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

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Timeout 2319, WQEM 301.

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3: John 12, SENCOM, there was previous on both.
0: Go ahead.
3: The first vehicle on the 23rd of this month, a traffic stop close to Charles, the RO is ran. And the second vehicle, suspicious close to Charles in April.
0: Copy, thanks. Both vehicles are mobile again.
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4: Copy your plate.
3: 375.
4: Roy William Sam, 2344.
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3: Roy William Sam, 2344, beige 2004 Kia Optima, expires in December of this year to a Colleen Sattler, Bremerton.
4: Can you confirm that plate one more time?
3: Boy William Sam, 2344.
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3: 2226.
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0: response for a firearm pulled on the caller and a group of friends, 8th Street and 1. And for others, 8th Street and Warren Avenue. 2 ago, the caller is in front of the resource center, said a subject pulled a firearm. We're still on the line getting further.
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1: 45, I'm in the area. Where's therapy?
0: We have a second caller reporting screaming heard from 838 8th Street, Unit 4. Advising the subject with the firearm is still outside yelling at everyone to leave. We're getting a chaotic background trying to discern where.
1: Copy, I'm arriving on 8.
0: 445 arriving at 2336.

0: 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What's the cross street for that address?
1: Engine 17, BLS Green.
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1: Southwest. Cross Street, Merrimack Drive Southwest and Wexford Avenue Southwest. 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
2: Emergency traffic caller advising the subject
1: Drive,
2: with the firearm is just left up to law enforcement.
1: Timeout 2337.
0: Right, I'm out with him. He doesn't have a weapon. Cancel that.
2: Normal traffic, no weapon with him, 2330.

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1: 472, I copy.
0: Multiple units. 472, acknowledging in the area. Was there another unit?
1: 45, dead on, too.
0: Nora 445, go with the first.
1: Robert, Union, Frank, Adam, Nora. First of Sam, Edward, Victor, Adam, Nora. Middle A, Adam, 2001-0316, second.
0: Go with the second.
1: Ocean, Paul, Ida, Ocean, Paul, Ida, Ocean. First of King, Edward, Ocean, Nora. Middle K, King, 2001-0316.
0: Nora 445 at 2339.
1: I'm Charles 455.
0: Charles 455.
1: The caller, was your name provided?
0: First caller, there's no name. Second caller is a Stephen Carr on 8th Street.
1: Address for that RP?
0: Get original RP, there's no address listed, just a phone number.
1: Nobody here saying they called 911. Could you call the RP back and have them meet us here on the street? We're at the 800 block B.
0: Where is he? Where is he requesting call RP back to meet law enforcement? R 445 data Ruffin.
1: Yes.
0: 2031 license, also data Opiopio. 2030 not licensed.
1: Copy, thanks.
0: Nora 445 at 2341.
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0: Attempting the second RP now.
1: Great, thank you.
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0: Columbia College parking lot off of Warren with 4 Ocean Victor 0419.
1: 2138-2344. The second RP is walking out to speak with you. Charles 455 at 2340.
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1: At Air Force 7-1. I'm sorry, it cut out on the end. 1993-05.
0: 1-3.
1: 1-3 at 2346.

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1: But
0: Feliciano showing the respondent in two no contact orders. Driver 2031, license on Sheridan Road.

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0: You mentioned about this video.
1: The first caller.
0: We're not able to get hold of the first caller.
1: Negative, we tried calling multiple times and it just rings, no voicemail set up.
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BLS Green Response 6399 Glen Eagle Avenue Southwest. Cross Street Merrimack Drive Southwest and Wexford Avenue Southwest. Medic 17. Additional response required. BLS Green Response 6399 Glen Eagle Avenue Southwest. Cross Street Merrimack Drive Southwest and Wexford Avenue Southwest. Timeout 2354. WQEM 301.

Engine 41, BLS Green Response, 1303 Northeast Mount La Crosse Lane, P104, Cross Street, Sawtooth Ridge Lane, Northeast to Northeast Mount Buckhorn Lane. Engine 41, BLS Green Response, 1303 Northeast Mount La Crosse Lane, P104, Cross Street, Sawtooth Ridge Lane, Northeast to Northeast Mount Buckhorn Lane. Timeout 2355, WQEM 301.

Mike 11, BLS Red Response, 7304 Fern Vista Place Southwest, Cross Street Southwest Crossway Court. Medic 11, BLS Red Response, 7304 Fern Vista Place Southwest, Cross Street Southwest Crossway Court. Timeout 2356, WQEM 301.

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2: collision, Safeway, Sedgwick, last vehicle last seen southbound vessel Burley.
1: Northeast and Northeast Mount Buckhorn Lane, time of 2358, WQEM 301.
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1: 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Barrier has been read and we're searching the resident.
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0: Unconfirmed, extraditable, misdemeanor warrant. Armstrong Robert Joseph, white male, 1971, 12-12, 5'11", 165, blue, brown. Reckless driving, 500 out of Bremerton.
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0: 51, Ladder 51, BLS Red Response, 11728 High Sierra Lane, Northwest, Apartment 104, Cross Street, Northwest Tahoe Lane and Northwest Tahoe Lane, 851, Ladder 51, BLS Red Response, 11728 High Sierra Lane, Northwest, Apartment 104, Cross Street, Northwest Tahoe Lane and Northwest Tahoe Lane, Timeout 036, WQEM 301.
1: 345, there's also a single 9mm round.

Medic 51, ALS response, 11728 High Sierra Lane, Northwest, apartment 104, Cross Street, Northwest Tahoe Lane and Northwest Tahoe Lane. Medic 51, ALS response, 11728 High Sierra Lane, Northwest, apartment 104, Cross Street, Northwest Tahoe Lane and Northwest Tahoe Lane. Timeout 036, WTVM 301.

0: 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Female was chaotic in the background and then said shooting fireworks and she was being threatened. 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
0: Last of the Hemmer. David Edward, Henry Edward, Mary Mary, Edward Robert, First of Dustin, David Union, Sam Tom, Young Nora, Middle T for Taylor, date of birth 2001-0413.
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2: 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Medic 72, Engine 77, ALS response, 1826 Northwest Ponderosa Place, Cross Street Northwest Finn Hill Road. Timeout 048, WQEM 301.

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1: 76, ALS response, 1826 Northwest Ponderosa Place, Cross Street Northwest Finn Hill Road. Medic 76, ALS response, 1826 Northwest Ponderosa Place, Cross Street Northwest Finn Hill Road. Timeout 051, WQEM 301.

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Neighbor behind 2nd on 3rd Avenue yelling, NOR 105 and Paul 906. 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
0: 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Rachel Beard was attached.

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1: Sam 25, Delta 1.
0: Sam 25.
1: Left of Redbird. Robert Edward David, Boyad or Robert David. First of Bone, Common. No middle, 1978. 0110.
0: Sam 25, 118.

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1: Good.
0: Unconfirmed, extraditable, misdemeanor warrant, Redford Bone, Indian Mail, 1978-0110-57-161, brown and black, controlled substance known possessed for 1,000 out of Paulsbo. He's the respondent in an anti-harassment order out of your office, protected at Clayton Stanley, served. He is a convicted felon. RSO 2025, not licensed eligible.

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0: 3, BLS red response with law enforcement for injuries from a suicide
2: from
0: incident.
2: Earlier
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2: 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Timeout 122, WQEM 301.

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0: Northam, Suquamish response with aid for an unknown medical problem at Clearwater. The female's also wanting to report a stolen RV, unknown time delay, NOR 105 on Palmetto 6 on CT 131 W.
1: At Clearwater Casino, Cross Street, State Highway 305 Northeast, timeout 131, WQEN 301.
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Medic 71, Ladder 71, BLS Green Response, 14441 Sandy Hook Road Northeast, Cross Streets Altair Drive Northeast. Medic 71, Ladder 71, BLS Green Response, 14441 Sandy Hook Road Northeast, Cross Streets Altair Drive Northeast. Timeout 137, WQEM 301.

0: 557.
1: Anderson Hill and Rising Hill on Charles Williams, Zebra 5932.
0: Okay, 7138. Stop 57, one previous stop is needed.
2: But
0: this room June 11, note stay 42 and a 25, and it was cleared C Charles.

0: getting a return to Winnebago.
1: Negative with the plate provided.
2: That's up. So, sounds like subject is possibly CIO.
1: Multiple units, call 906, I copy possible CIO. Was there an additional?
3: 14441 Sandy Hook Road Northeast, cross of Salt Air Drive Northeast, for a 69-year-old male who needs a lift.

0: Pfizer. What was the date for that previous stop?
1: June 11th.
0: Is Mallory the driver on that? Can you tell?

South Bay, and it's information on a possible DUI vehicle last seen northbound 12 from Watland, a gray Jeep, unknown license. The subjects were yelling at the RP. Information 141.

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0: South 3, just after Fin Hill. Charles Victor, Norah 2582.
1: Sam 25, over there.

0: another unit at the central office to let State Patrol in for a BAC.
1: Okay, when they're a little close by, I can head there.
0: Franklin's area at 146.
2: Roy Robert Union, Nora David Ida, George Edwards, first of ourselves, Adam Robert, Charles Edward Lincoln, Middle A. Angelo, 2006-1011.
0: 146.

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0: 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Can I get an event number?
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1: 10 BLS Green response, 7320 Southeast King Road. Cross Street, Lars Hansen Road, Southeast and King's End Place, Southeast. Engine 10, BLS Green response, 7320 Southeast King Road. Cross Street, Lars Hansen Road, Southeast and King's End Place, Southeast. 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
0: Have an unconfirmed extradal misdemeanor warrant, Randall Nancy Lynn, black female, 1973, 1214, 57, 180, brown and black, STA criminal trespass to 1000 out of your office. Also have a possible convicted felon hit. It's on an AKA. DOL is 2029, not license eligible.

Paddock 2, BLS Green response with Mother and Fragment for injuries from a sex offense. 5454 Kit, Savway, Apartment 116 at Pendleton Place, Cross Street, Wilmont Street and Cross Drive. Medic 2, BLS Green response with law enforcement for injuries from a sex offense. 5454 Kit, Savway, Apartment 116 at Pendleton Place, Cross Street, Wilmont Street and Crawford Drive. Timeout 203, WQEM 301.

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Engine 41, BLS Green response for a motor vehicle collision. 9730 Brownsville Highway Northeast, Daily Stop Market, Cross Street, Delahue Road Northeast and Ogle Road Northeast. Engine 41, BLS Green response for a motor vehicle collision. 9730 Brownsville Highway Northeast, Daily Stop Market, Cross Street, Delahue Road Northeast and Ogle Road Northeast. Timeout 212, WQEM 301.

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A response for a unknown injury vehicle collision. Vehicle is in ditch, Brownsville Highway, near the Daily Stop Market. Town 57 en route MCT 213.

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2: 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Engine 41, enforcement's on scene. The location's been updated to the intersection of Brownsville Highway and Northeast Paulson Road.
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1: Boston Davidson, common spelling, first of Nalia, Nora Adam, Lincoln Adam, Young Adam, no middle, date of birth, 2010-05-26.
0: John 135, 246.

0: Tower 35, SATCOM, clear for traffic. Nalea Victoria Rose Davidson is showing as a missing person juvenile with a caution out of Pierce County for diabetic. Also to the...
1: Already reported missing?
0: Affirmative.

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1: 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He answered the door.
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0: 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Everything is fine and she's just going to go back to bed.
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Medic 17, engine 31, ALS response, 155 Lippert Drive West, room 104, Cross Street, Becky Avenue and Pottery Avenue. Timeout 356, WQEM 301.

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0: 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First to Peter Common. Date of birth, 1995, 0302.
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0: There's an unconfirmed misdemeanor warrant out of Bremerton for Peter Shane Klinga, Asia male, 1995-0302-54180, brown and black. Mal miss, third degree, 500. Criminal trespass, additional warrants on file. Driver shows 2032, suspended revoked, third

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Engine 3, BLS Red Response, 4310 Wheaton Way, Planet Fitness Bremerton, Cross Street, Tethero Street and Northeast Rydell Road. Timeout 522, WQEN 301.

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Timeout 523, WQEM 301.

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Engine 11, residential fire alarm, 717 Southeast Nordman Loop, Cross Street, Bristol Lane Southeast and Bristol Lane Southeast. Time of 528, WQEM 301.

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1: Frank 7-4, go ahead with the first.
0: Last of Lawning, Lincoln, Ocean, Nora, Nora, Ida, Nora, George. First of Amanda, Comet, Middle Sea, Charles. Date of birth, 1988, 1025.
1: Number 2.
0: Last of McIntyre. Mary Charles, Ida, Nora, Tom, Young, Robert, Edward, first Richard, Common, Mark, Robert, date of birth, 1975, 0617.
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0: 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Third, for McIntyre, convicted felon, 2031, not licensed, eligible.

0: tank on 7-4, dead on a mountain bike vent.
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0: 10-201-67-0008, Tom.
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0: Charles Adam John, 2969.
1: 549. Rancho White, 1987, 23-foot coach, expired 2022, to Ann Culp of 2809 30th.
0: Copy, thank you.
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1: 29,600 block north.

Medic 71, Ladder 71, BLO Dread Response 19655 Rosebud Place Northeast, Cross Street Northeast Watland Street. Medic 71, Ladder 71, BLS Red Response 19655 Rosebud Place Northeast, Cross Street Northeast Watland Street. Timeout 612, WQEN 301.

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1: Engine 81, 885, BLS Red Response 27003, Borderway Northeast, Cross Street Woodside Road Northeast and Meta Circle Northeast. Engine 81, 885, BLS Red Response 27003, Borderway Northeast, Cross Street Woodside Road Northeast and Meta Circle Northeast. Timeout 628, WQEM 301.

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Static 71, Ladder 71, BLS Green Response, 16300 State Highway 305 Northeast, Unit 48, Cross Street, George Lane Northeast and Pratt Road Northeast. Medic 71, Ladder 71, BLS Green Response, 16300 State Highway 305 Northeast, Unit 48, Cross Street, George Lane Northeast and Pratt Road Northeast. Time up 642, WQEM 301.

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Engine 3, BLF Red Response, 3201 Pine Road, Lobby, Cross Street, East 31st Street and Cottage, Maine. Timeout 648, WQEM 301.

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Medic 17, BLS Red Response, 5048 Southwest Lake Helena Road, Cross Street Helena Trail Southwest and Ranch Drive Southwest. Timeout 652, WQEN 301.

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A21, BLS Red Response, 180 Wood Avenue Southwest, Cross Street Winslow Way West and Parfit Way Southwest. Timeout 658, WQEM 301.

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1: 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Return to a green 1996 Chevy S pickup. Expiration's 2020, and it's registered to a Jacob Show out of Tacoma.
0: 10.
1: I believe so. It's abbreviated as S truck.
0: Is it green in color?
1: Affirm green. It also shows insurance a total loss as of 2020, but doesn't indicate what the status of the vehicle was at that point.
0: Copy. What was the plate I gave you again?
1: Charles 91091 people.
0: Sorry about that. Charles 91019, Paul.
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0: Copy, I'm out with him. Harold and... Barwick.
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0: Medic 71, Ladder 71, ALS response, 1754 Northeast Massford Road, Unit 62, Cross Street, Tracer Road and Darrell Street. Medic 71, Ladder 71, ALS response, 1754 Northeast Massford Road, Unit 62, Cross Street, Tracer Road and Darrell Street. Timeout 708, WQEM 301.
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2: 39-0709.

Medic 45, Engine 41, BLS Red Response, 7603 Concord Lane Northeast, Apartment 2104, Cross Street Northeast on Carlson Road. Medic 45, Engine 41, BLS Red Response, 7603 Concord Lane Northeast, Apartment D104, Cross Street Northeast on Carlson Road. Timeout 716, WQEM 301.

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1: Medic 2, engine 2, BLS red response for motor vehicle collision. State Highway 3, Northwest and West Lock, C. Eakins Boulevard. Medic 2, engine 2, BLS red response for a motor vehicle collision. State Highway 3, Northwest and West Lock, C. Eakins Boulevard. Timeout 717, WQEM 301.

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0: Last boy, Adam, Robert, boy, Ocean. First Adam, Lincoln, Young, Sam, Adam. Middle initial R, date of birth 1998, 1205.
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0: 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BLS green response for a motor vehicle collision. 11NB3 ramp.
1: Okay, central information only. Aid and state are going to be advised of a two-car unknown injury collision. The from 308 to northbound 3 on ramp. Information as 727.
0: 308 to northbound 3. Cross Street State Highway 3 northwest and northwest Luwato Road. Timeout 726. WQEN 301.

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0: John Henry, just like it's supposed. Date of birth is going to be 1989-01-22. Correct. Year of birth is going to be 1984.
1: We've got an involved party on the line in 1989-04-01-22.

0: Triangle, Henry 1802, SENCOM at 8000 Northeast Little Boston Road.
1: Good.
0: I have an unconfirmed extraditable misdemeanor warrant for J. John Henry Aaron. Indian male, 1984-0122, 61195, brown and black, for EWS third degree, bail $1,000.

0: 1000 out of Marysville. I have a second unconfirmed, possibly extraditable warrant, same subject, for possession of stolen property, third degree bail, 1000 out of Snohomish. And I have a third unconfirmed, non-extraditable, out of Federal Way for STA DWS third degree, convicted felon, driver's 2029 Spinner Rook third degree ignition interlock device.
1: Received that on another OLM, please.
0: Go ahead.
1: William David Lincoln, 327 Zebra Frank John, 03 Boy.
0: Henry, 2734.
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0: Medic 71, Ladder 71, BLS Green Response, 19362 Powder Hill Place, at Point Boomerang Veterinary Clinic, Cross Street, 10th Avenue Northeast. Medic 71, Ladder 71, BLS Green Response, 19362 Powder Hill Place, at Point Boomerang Veterinary Clinic, Cross Street, 10th Avenue Northeast. Time of 7:35. WQEM 301.
1: White female, 1971-0506, 55165, Brown, Brown, for STA assault, 71-10,000, out of Kitsap County Sheriff. She is a protected party in a no-contact order with

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0: AOS response 2326 10th Street, Cross Street, Olympic Avenue and Rainier Avenue. Medic 4, Ladder 1. AOS response 2326 10th Street, Cross Street, Olympic Avenue and Rainier Avenue. Timeout 742.
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Engine 77. ALS response. Ratman. Estimate 24440 State Highway 3 Northwest Polesbo. Cross Street Northwest Pioneer Hill Road and Northwest Path Drive. Medic 72. Engine 77. ALS response. Ratman. Estimate 24440 State Highway 3 Northwest Polesbo. Cross Street Northwest Pioneer Hill Road and Northwest Path Drive. Timeout 8 o'clock. WQEM 301.

0: Medic 72 CENTCOM. This is going to be just north of Pioneer Hill Road, State Highway 3 on the east side of the parking lot. RP in a silver Dodge Caravan. 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
0: 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First of Adam, David, Young, Sam, Ocean, Nora, middle initial, Lincoln. 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

0: 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Ladder 1, BLS Red Response 247 4th Street, Cross Street, Washington Avenue and Pacific Avenue. 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
0: 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Medic 1, ALS Response 247 4th Street, Cross Street, Washington Avenue and Pacific Avenue. Timeout 819, WQEM 301.
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0: Charles
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0: Boy Frank, 69
1: Highland Avenue, apartment 6, cross street 6th street and 9th street, time out
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red response, 629 Highland Avenue, apartment 6, cross street 6th Street and 9th Street. Medic 4, BLS red response, 629 Highland Avenue, apartment 6, cross street 6th Street and 9th Street. Time 8:26, WQEM 301.

0: 816. Wires down and known if charged. West M Street and South National Avenue. 816. Wires down and known
1: Central
0: if charged.
1: Central, thank you. This is Singapore Fire Station. Fire is responding to a wires down and known if light. Wires in the roadway at West M Street and National Avenue. Heading at 834. Correction, information at 834. Case number 3168. 834.

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2: H Boulevard C, Cross Street, Northeast Right, L Road and Northeast Fuson Road, Medic 45, Engine 45, CLS Red Response, 5451L, Myra Drive, Northeast. KMH Boulevard C, Cross Street Northeast Rydell Road and Northeast Fuson Road, timeout 840, WQEM 301.

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1: I have background. I copied the 5279. What was the beginning?
0: Boy Zebra William.
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2: Medic 71, Ladder 71, BLS Green Response, 1251 Northeast, Chilmax Lane, Cross Street, 12th Avenue Northeast. Medic 71, Ladder 71, BLS Green Response, 1251 Northeast, Chilmax Lane, Cross Street, 12th Avenue Northeast. Timeout 849, WQEM 301.
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Static 45, engine 45, BLS red response, 6797 State Highway 303 Northeast, Walmart Bremerton, Cross Street Northeast, McWilliams Road and Northeast Bentley Drive. Medic 45, engine 45, BLS red response, 6797 State Highway 303 Northeast, Walmart Bremerton, Cross Street Northeast, McWilliams Road and Northeast Bentley Drive. Time of 903, WQEM 301.

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0: 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Timeout 906, WQEM 301.
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0: 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Timeout 908, WQEM 301.
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0: 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Engine 2, copy not CPR. Engine 2, copy not CPR. What was the rest of your traffic? It was static.
1: We can secure CPR units in Medic 2's route.
0: Secure CPR units, but I do remain around 913.

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1: Yes.
0: Negative on law enforcement. I'm

0: administering the CPR at Harlow. It is on scene advising. It is not CPR and no need for law enforcement. Okay to close?
1: Go ahead and close. Thanks.
0: Charles 4369 14.
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3: Medic 71, Ladder 71, ALS response, 1754 Northeast Massford Road, Unit 62, Cross Street, Tricia Road and Farrell Street. Medic 71, Ladder 71, ALS response, 1754 Northeast Massford Road, Unit 62, Cross Street, Tricia Road and Farrell Street. Time of 9:14, WQAM 301.

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1: 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Aid arrived on scene with that patient and spoke to security and through them requested law enforcement for the trespass.
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0: 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BLS Red Response 5161 Granada Place Southeast. Cross Street Brash Road Southeast. 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
1: I just want to confirm that is a Washington plate, correct? Item 156, it's returning to a light green 2001 Subaru Legacy, expired in 2025, registered to a Dylan Clow with a Tacoma address. There is, I'll run it.
2: Thank you.

Medic 4, Ladder 1, ALS Response, 1534 10th Street, Cross Street, Veneta Avenue and High Avenue. Medic 4, Ladder 1, ALS Response, 1534 10th Street, Cross Street, Veneta Avenue and High Avenue. Timeout 931, WQAM 301.

0: And Kitsap County, Ida 156. In the wooded area, Old Frontier, Andersonville.
1: Owner's not the one driving it. Go ahead.
0: This is going off of an AKA only. The Missouri surrounding states only wanted person with a caution. The warrant is actually for Zachary Robert Clow, 1985-09-19. The descriptors are similar. White male, 5'7", 146, blue eyes, blonde hair. I don't see any tattoo descriptors available to connect those. The warrant is for manufacturing of a controlled substance. Looks like possibly 10,000, then also 5,000 for marijuana. It uses the name Dylan Joseph Clow with the date of birth 1990-09-15 as one of his AKAs. Otherwise, Dylan Clow out of Washington shows a valid driver's license expiration 2028 Spanaway address. Also, the subject in the warrant, it is showing his place of birth as Washington as well.
1: Daniel Rockwell is driving, no problem. And I'll be north of the church.
0: Ottawa 56 at 934.
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0: And just let me know if it's, I'm okay to go ahead.
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0: Borick is returning as a convicted felon. DOL record, no driver's license on file, indicates expiration 2034 with a Cambrian address, also a medical attestation noted.
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1: 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Is this also related to diabetes?
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Medic 45, Engine 45, LS Red Response with Law Enforcement, 6797 State Highway 303 Northeast, Walmart Bremerton, Cross Street Northeast, Cook Williams Road and Northeast Bentley Drive. Medic 45, Engine 45, BLS Red Response with Law Enforcement, 6797 State Highway 303 Northeast, Walmart Bremerton, Cross Street Northeast, Cook Williams Road and Northeast Bentley Drive. Time of 938, WQEM 301.

Medic 3, BLS Red Response, 3231 Pine Road, Room 116 at the Willows, Cross Street East 31st Street and Cottage Lane. Medic 3, BLS Red Response, 3231 Pine Road, Room 116 at the Willows, Cross Street East 31st Street and Cottage Lane. Time of 9:39, WQEN 301.

0: Traffic 3. BLS Red Response. 3231 Pine Road. Apartment 304. Cross Street East 31st Street and Cottage Lane. Medic 3. BLS Red Response. 3231 Pine Road. Apartment 304. Cross Street East 31st Street and Cottage Lane.
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0: on Pine. 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Or medic 3?
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0: Okay, it looks like engine 3 requested you first. 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

0: health information only. Aid is being dispatched through a report of a CPR in progress on a 72-year-old male on Gilman Road off of JH. Information only. Attend
1: Southwest. Cross Street Southwest JH Road. Medic 17. Medic 11. Engine 17. Engine 31. Battalion 8. CPR in progress. 9798 Gilman Place Southwest. Cross Street Southwest JH Road. Timeout 10:05. WQEM 301.

Static 51, engine 45, ALS response, 1600 Northeast Fernie's Lane, Dollar Tree, Bremerton, Cross Street, Gibson Lane, Northeast and State Highway 303 Northeast. Medic 51, engine 45, ALS response, 1600 Northeast Fernie's Lane, Dollar Tree, Bremerton, Cross Street, Gibson Lane, Northeast and State Highway 303 Northeast. Timeout 10:08, WQAM 301.

Central Information, 8 is being dispatched for a report of a second overdose with Narcan administered on a 50-year-old male. 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

0: Medic 3, BLS Red Response, 101 Lebo Boulevard, Lebo Boat Launch and Dock, Cross Street, Sheridan Road.
1: Also, be advised that it looks like the patients may be locked in a vehicle. They're still attempting to gain access.
0: Lebo Boat Launch and Dock, Cross Street, Sheridan Road and Oak Street, Timeout, Pepper 9, WQEM 301.
1: Oh, 156, still trying to get clarification.

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1: Code. Also, we are upgrading to CPR. It sounds like he's not breathing in the background, and it's unclear if she may be in the van with him, with someone else outside the van screaming at them to open the door.
2: CPR in progress. 1600 Northeast Fernie's Lane, Dollar Tree, Bremerton, Cross Street, Gibson Lane Northeast, and State Highway 303 Northeast. Battalion 51, Medic 4, CPR in progress. 1600 Northeast Fernie's Lane, Dollar Tree, Bremerton, Cross Street, Gibson Lane Northeast, and State Highway 303 Northeast. Timeout 1010, WQEM 301.
1: 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We just have an open line right now with a female yelling for him to breathe. 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
0: 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The firearm serial number.
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Charles area pending the welfare check for Wells Street and a patrol check for a child seen in the road 5 ago, 5th in Washington.

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0: Lieutenant is attached to this and dispatch the chaplain.
1: Confirming law enforcement.
2: Santa Franco 06 on McNeil.
1: 22. Engine 31, law enforcement is not dispatched.
2: Donald McNeil is returning with a deal record. No Washington driver's license at the Olympic Avenue address.
3: Received.
2: Franklin 06 at 1023.

0: County South information on a report of a recklessly driven vehicle seen 4 minutes ago eastbound Mile Hill passing Woods Road. Vehicles described as a maroon Honda Pilot or Nissan SUV. Unknown license plate. Older male driver is the description. Observed lane travel and cutting off other vehicles. Information only at 1023.
1: South Kid, South Chaplin. CPR in progress. 9798 Gilman Place, Southwest. Cross Street, Southwest JH Road. Time up 1023. WQEM 301.
0: County South, aid requesting for a DOA on Gilman.
2: 85.
0: Two units. I copy John 85. Was there another unit?

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0: 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First of Charles, Adam, Nora, David, Ida, Adam, middle initial Mary, 1982, 810.
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puppies.

County, Frank 106, Dollar Tree, Fernie's Lane. The only match I'm getting is for a Candace Marie Lugo, 1982-08-10. She has a, looks like a Tennessee felony warrant that's non-extraditable within Kitsap County. Otherwise, her Washington driver shows surrendered in state. Silverdale at the P.O. Box.

0: Lieutenant Nichols, Boy Ocean George, 7537, Black Chevy. I have a name when you're clear.
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0: Last of Henry, first of Kiyomi, King Ida Young, Ocean Mary Ida, no middle, 1967, 0715.

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2: Central Frank units in common information of possible DUI vehicle last seen exiting State Highway 30 to Kitsap Mall.
1: Olympic 9-1.
2: Current 10 ago lane travel and be described as a black 2011 Dakota Ram.
1: Ready. Turn route
2: 9. David 26016 George. The information 1031.
0: Route 23500 9th Street.
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0: 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Affirmative, are you clear for traffic?
1: Yeah, go ahead.
0: Boy, Adam Lincoln, 2059, is an unknown caller, 2016 Ford, not Chevy.
1: Boy, Adam Lincoln, 2059. And a name when you're ready.
0: Go ahead with your name.
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South John Yates, SOCOM officials are in contact for a protection order violation. Currently in progress, the party separated at Promenade. King 110 at 1049. 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
2: Kingwood 10.
3: Kind of heading that way towards the protection order. I'll check on
2: them. Received. And was there another traffic?
3: Mary 71 and Nora.
2: Received, Mary 71 and Nora. Kingwood 10, did you copy?

185, send call me your status. Heavy static, I copy, no problem. Go ahead with the rest. Response at 1048.

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0: Can you please call the jail and see if they'll hold for these warrants?
1: I can try. Typically, they only want a county sergeant to do that.
0: Receive.
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2: 68, do you need me to make a call?
0: Affirm. At this point, we don't have PC for anything else besides potentially these warrants.
2: Copy, I'll call.
1: And second muscle copied at 10:56. County Central is an audible, I believe, business alarm. Clear, clear, clear.
3: And then FI on the 27th, B-Charles.

0: Charles Penning is a telephone call for suspicious subject prowling the neighborhood, not in progress. Echo. Pending at 1057.
1: We can run the pick. I can see that it's attached to the stop. Different name run. There was a different name run on the stop.
2: Run the name, please.
3: Thank you.

0: Franklin 06 from Sikkim. 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
0: Franklin 06 at 10:59. Ottawa 156, go ahead.
2: This is Park. Paul Adam Robert King. This is Michael is the 8th. Military Town 1990-0424.
0: Ottawa 156 at 10:59.
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0: 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Welfare check and follow-up phone call for a small occupied sailboat on the reef. Doesn't appear distressed. 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
1: Sammy, Carolyn.
0: Sammy, 096360 Wing Point Road, Northeast. So a couple hundred yards from Wing Point. They waved at the RP. RP can get out to check to the depth.
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0: 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What's the name of the business with the trip?
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0: responding to Wing Point. Units responding to Wing Point. We have another caller that thinks they see the Coast Guard trying to pull something. We don't have any further information. We're going to give the Coast Guard a call.
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1: 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I'll be clear. Ida for now.
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Medic 51, ALS response 9435 Monte Vista Lane Northwest, Cross Street Northwest Buckland Hill Road. Timeout 1117, WQEM 301.

0: 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Cross Street, Ocean View Boulevard.
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0: 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It's in regards to a neighbor that's outside screaming. 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
4: Medic 24, A21, ALS response, 4175 Bluff Street Northeast, Cross Street Northeast, Beg Road. Medic 24, A21, ALS response, 4175 Bluff Street Northeast, Cross Street Northeast, Beg Road. Timeout 1131, WQEM 301.

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Medic 45, CLS Red Response 8557 Covina Loop Northeast, at Adult Home Room 5, Cross Street Northeast Foster Road and Northeast Foster Road. Timeout 1134, WQEM 301.

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2: 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Confirm have been canceled.

0: Medic 2, Engine 2, ALS response 383 Knollwood Lane West, Unit A, Cross Street West Ferner Road and West Ferner Road. Medic 2, Engine 2, ALS response 383 Knollwood Lane West, Unit A, Cross Street West Ferner Road and West Ferner Road. Timeout 1137, WQEN 301.
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1: 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Status check.
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1: Negative. 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
1: 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Timeout 1149, WQEM 301.

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0: on Medicare One. Available of this call and attaches to the call until real way in place of Medic 45.
1: Medic 51 in place of Medic 45 at 1152.
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1: 1152.

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0: Lincoln has a responder safety at its old address. Are you familiar?
1: We are not familiar. You can go ahead and have dispatch law enforcement to this call.

law enforcement.

0: County South, a response with aid due to a responder safety with the reporting party, Peru Avenue. And aid does intend to stage for this. I believe it's an adult living center. The RP Lester Louder Milk has, according to the responder safety, exhibited increased paranoia with audio and visual hallucinations. He's paranoid that people are stealing from him and has placed various knives in and around the property. He also states that he has firearms and there's concerns with him that he may mistake responders for trespassers.
1: 149.
0: And that's coming from his previous place of residence.
1: 149.
0: 149 at 1158.

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County Central is a contact request for a fountain dumped bicycle, Perry Avenue.

0: Engine 3, BLF Red Response, 560 Levo Boulevard, Room 25 at Belmonterra, Cross Street, Reed Avenue and Juniper Street. Engine 3, BLF Red Response, 560 Levo Boulevard, Room 25 at Belmonterra, Cross Street, Reed Avenue and Juniper Street. Timeout 1159, WQEM 301.
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2: He keeps just taking off on me and can't get close at all. Splashing headed north on Ascendi towards Melcher. I'll be clearing for now. I'm unable to catch it at all.
3: Appreciate it. They'll give him the update.
0: And come down a piece. He returns clear. Driver says 2027 valid out of California.
3: Idaho 156 from second status check.
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BLS Red Response, 1344 Wintergreen Lane Northeast, Room 3. Cross Street Knoll to Loop Northeast and Travolta Lane Northeast, A23. BLS Red Response, 1344 Wintergreen Lane Northeast. Room 3, Cross Street, Knoll to Loop Northeast and Travolta Lane Northeast. Timeout 1207, WQEM 301.

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0: 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Ladder 1. Gas leak outside. 1687 Bayview Drive West. Cross Street, Barnes Street West and West Zircon Lane. 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

0: 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Engine 41, BLS Green Response, 793 Northwest Verglade Drive. 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
0: Regarding County's welfare check on Mitchell Road, I was out with that male earlier this morning. He's fine, just sleeping there. And he's off of Mitchell and Lincoln.
1: Pulse 724.

0: Echo, Johnny. What? So, do we need to clear that or hey, check it? I couldn't understand.
1: Paul 724, did you observe any impediment to traffic out there?
0: Negative. He was off the roadway and not disrupting traffic at all or anything.
1: Paul 724, 81, you're at discretion, but it sounds like you can probably clear.
0: Hey, Charles.
1: Johnny, 103, also copy?
0: Copy.
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I'll be en route there to serve the subject.

0: 2 is on the scene of a small two-story house. Nothing chilling. We'll be initiating investigating.
1: On scene, small two-story residence. Nothing showing. Initiating investigating 1220.

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0: Current call 45, minute 1223.
1: Sam Paul 73, I'm clear to Norton. I'll take the set.
0: Paul 738, 1223.

0: detail yesterday to assist Debbie Port Orchard looking for a Josh Gomez in a blue BMW. Could you maybe sign that plate for me? They may have that vehicle with one of the driver's seat at the DSHS on Auto Center.
1: Familiar with contact yesterday involving Josh Gomez?

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0: Let's go, Ms. George Ocean Area, receiver for some Joshua, common spelling, middle L, Lincoln, 1988-0513.
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0: 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Also has a misdemeanor out of your office for DUI third degree, 250. Respondent in order with a Terry Kincher, driver's a 2029 center of third degree, petitioner on the
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0: Bridget,
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0: 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You have 467 attached.
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0: 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Just the one caller.
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1: Go ahead.
0: I have an unconfirmed X-ray double misdemeanor warrant for Daniel Allen Groh, white male, 2002-02-06-56-135 Brown and Brown. It's for FTA DWS third degree with additional on file. Total bail, $5,000 out of Port Orchard Police Department. He's a convicted felon and driver's is 2032. Is suspended revoked in the third degree. 1250, yeah.
1: And second number 429 data, one more name.
0: 4429.
1: Blessed be heard. Adam Henry, Adam Robert, Tom, First of Hope, Henry, Ocean Paul, Edward, Mill and Norna, 2003, 1202.
0: 1253. Farmerton Sergeant from CENCOM, follow up phone call request for you, Parker, please. Sending for a sergeant at 1253.

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0: Southbound 614.
1: Can I have a tow to my location for an impound?
0: Southbound 614, 1256.

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Engine 77, carbon monoxide alarm. 16300 Clear Creek Road Northwest, Cross Street Northwest, Closer Drive and Northwest Revival Drive. Engine 77, carbon monoxide alarm. 16300 Clear Creek Road Northwest, Cross Street Northwest, Closer Drive and Northwest Revival Drive. Timeout 1300 hours. WQEM 301.

0: Tom, Charles 436, the name?
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0: Last of Botello, Boy Ocean, Tom, Edward, Lincoln, Lincoln, Ocean, first of Devante, David, Edward, Victor, Adam, Nora, Tom, Edward, middle L, Lincoln, 1993, 0324.

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Medic 24, Engine 21, ALS response, 10861 Northeast Manitou Park Boulevard, at Fieldstone, Cross Street Northeast Ocean Drive and Rolling Bay Walk, Northeast. Timeout 1302, WQEM 301.

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Engine 10, BLS Green Response, 1400 Pottery Avenue, Cross Street, Golden Pond Street, and Alder Lane West. Timeout 1312, WQEM 301.

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0: 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Medic 9, BLS Red Response, 1400 Pottery Avenue, Cross Street, Golden Pond Street, and Alder Lane West. Time out 1330.
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Cross Street Northeast Sid Price Road and Northeast Gunderson Road 884. CLS Red Response 22246 Miller Bay Road Northeast. Cross Street Northeast Sid Price Road and Northeast Gunderson Road. Timeout 1317. 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
2: 885 BLS Red Response, Suquamish Way Northeast and State Highway 305 Northeast. 885 BLS Red Response, Suquamish Way Northeast and State Highway 305 Northeast. Timeout 1323, WQEM 301.

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0: What was the model of that vehicle?
1: It was a BMW.
0: What's the model?

Fullerton William area. Pending is a phone call request for a hit-and-run motor vehicle collision that occurred on Monday. Kitsap Way in Oyster Bay. It'll be pending at 1326.

0: 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Strawberry Hill Park, off of High School Road, Charles George Edward 8347.
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0: Can I get the bill initial and date of birth of my in custody?
1: Middle initial J. John. Date of birth 1987-0303.
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2: 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Engine 3, BLS Green Response, 74 Tilibo Boulevard, at Infusion Center, Cross Street, Clare Avenue and Wheaton Way. Timeout 1331, WQEM 301.

0: call 911 in North Phoenix attached. 18435 First Avenue Northeast. Subject, Doug George, outside. Correction, Douglas George, outside, yelling that the RP owes him money. Native male, 60s, 5'10", slim, black, last seen wearing white t-shirt, gray short. Unknown weapons, possibly intoxicated. Associated vehicle, tan Nissan truck.
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0: ground semis are not stopping. High School and Cinch, Charles Henry Edward, 3531.
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It's a secondhand information report that somebody's possibly in a vacant residence on Olympic Place.

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2: 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Timeout 1342, WQEM 301.

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0: Cumberland, it's free and clear of that theft on Washington Avenue, Ida.
1: Transport arrived. Was there another unit with traffic?
2: Response, 1345. 6-4, 1345.

Ladder 51, BLS Green response with law enforcement for injuries from a suicide incident. 3530 Northwest Princeton Lane at Wellington Apartments. Cross Street, Northwest Kensington Lane and Northwest Kensington Lane. Ladder 51, BLS Green response with law enforcement for injuries from a suicide incident. 3530 Northwest Princeton Lane at Wellington Apartments. Cross Street, Northwest Kensington Lane and Northwest Kensington Lane. Timeout 1345, WQEM 301.

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BLS Red response with law enforcement for injuries from a suicide incident. 3530 Northwest Princeton Lane at Wellington Apartments. Cross Street Northwest Kensington Lane and Northwest Kensington Lane. 851. BLS Red response with law enforcement for injuries from a suicide incident. 3530 Northwest Princeton Lane at Wellington Apartments. Cross Street Northwest Kensington Lane and Northwest Kensington Lane. 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

Medic 71, Ladder 71, BLS Red Response, 19835 10th Avenue Northeast, Room 111 at Indigo Urgent Care, Cross Street Northeast Liberty Road and Northeast Forest Rock Lane. Medic 71, Ladder 71, BLS Red Response, 19835 10th Avenue Northeast, Room 111 at Indigo Urgent Care, Cross Street Northeast Liberty Road and Northeast Forest Rock Lane. Timeout 1422, WQEM 301.

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State Highway 3 Southwest and Sunny Slope Road Southwest. 816, engine 10, BLS green response for a motor vehicle collision. State Highway 3 Southwest and Sunny Slope Road Southwest. Timeout 1423, WQEM 301.

0: earlier in Squamish. Patient fell off the bike.
1: Thanks, everyone. Okay, thank you.
0: And they were unable to locate the patient at that time?
1: Did you say they were unable to see the patient at that time?
0: They were unable to locate the patient at that time.
1: Copy, Medic 71, okay, thank you so much.
0: Medic 71425. 816, engine 10, State Highway 3 and Sunny Slope, road for a vehicle into the ditch, unknown injuries. Also advised that they have been driving erratically prior of high rate of speed, State Patrol's been advised.

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1: Roger, San Francisco 1426.
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1: Charles 436,
0: name. Charles 436.
1: Of County, David, Ocean, William, Nora, Edward, Young, First of the South Lincoln, Madison, Adam, Middle, and Mary, 1975-0713, also.
0: Go ahead with your also.
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1: Take a pen.
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0: Disregard, I had a delayed WASIC. I'm going to return those with it. 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

0: Hamilton, Charles 436 from CENTCOM 800 block of 8. An unconfirmed extraditable misdemeanor warrant for Lisa M. Downing, white female, 1975-07-13, 5 foot 200, blue and red, for criminal trespass in the first degree, $500 out of your office. She is showing the protected in a sexual assault protection order.
1: 842 transporting
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0: Johnson. Gray G, boy Frank X-ray 3329 returns to a gray 2017 Jeep Wrangler registered off of Sorrel Avenue. Near collision, lane travel. 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
1: Sammy, through 9, I'll take that.
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Engine 21, A22, BLS Red Response, 835 Madison Avenue North, Room 31, Cross Street, Sadie Lane Northwest and Wallace Way Northeast. Timeout 1459, WQEM 301.

0: Medic 76, ALS response, 835 Madison Avenue North, room 31, Cross Street, Sadie Lane Northwest and Wallace Way Northeast. Medic 76, ALS response, 835 Madison Avenue North, room 31, Cross Street, Sadie Lane Northwest and Wallace Way Northeast. Timeout 1500 hours, WQEM 301.
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0: 4612, 1505.

Medic 51, Lada 51, BLF red response for a motor vehicle collision, LL, minus 122, estimate Willamette Meridian Road Northwest and Northwest Anderson Hill Road Silverdale, Medic 51, Lada 51, BLF red response for a motor vehicle collision, LL, minus 122, estimate Willamette Meridian Road Northwest and Northwest Anderson Hill Road Silverdale, timeout 1506, WQEM 301.

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1: I'm pretty far south. Just let me know if there's any updates that there's a real collision. 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

0: 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Pending 1509.
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2: 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The subject with the knife will be a Hispanic female, about 18, wearing a black sweatshirt, long jean shorts, and there is a previous of the same here on the 25th.
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2: 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There's the assault with the knife on the 25th and then a harassment on the 26th. 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
0: Medic 45, engine 52, BLS red response, 3291 Northwest Mount Vintage Way, at Vintage Apartments, Cross Street Northwest Randall Way and Northwest Mount Airway. Medic 45, engine 52, BLS red response, 3291 Northwest Mount Vintage Way, at Vintage Apartments, Cross Street Northwest Randall Way and Northwest Mount Airway. Timeout 1517, WQEM 301.
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7: Unit dispatch, Driftwood, parties are separated. Are you saying the suspects live at 4916 Driftwood?
2: 842, clear, G. George. Engine 6-1, I copy you on scene, 1518.
6: What was the direction of travel for the suspect?
2: Olympic en route, Driftwood.
7: They're saying your vehicle is left at 4916. I'm not sure if they left. I'll clarify.

0: 467. They were last seen at the 4916 Driftwood address.
1: For your detail, are currently separated. The victim who needs aid is going to be at the 4860 address. The two suspects are at a nearby address, 4916.
2: Received, so we're clear to continue at the 4860.
1: That's your discretion. The suspects who had the knife were at a nearby address.
3: 467 units ready.
1: Their neighbors. 467, and they were last seen nearby.
3: Advise the RP still on the
1: check.

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1: 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Sam 809, attached MCT. 343, Winslow Way East, Town and Country Market. Subject ran southbound towards the park. White male, 30s, 5'7", medium, bald. 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

ELF Red Response with Law Enforcement for a welfare check. 7530 Northeast 288th Street. Cross Street, Sungart Boulevard Northeast and Hansville Road Northeast. Engine 81-885. ELF Red Response with Law Enforcement for a welfare check. 7530 Northeast 288th Street. Cross Street, Sungart Boulevard Northeast and Hansville Road Northeast. Timeout 1529. WQEM 301.

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1: 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Medic 45, engine 41, ALS response, 7027 Parkdale Drive Northwest, Cross Street Woodlawn Drive Northwest
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0: Nora 113.
2: Nora 113, 7530 Northeast 288th Street, Heron Woods, Carmen.
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Attic 11, BLS.

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0: Sounded like he was yelling at somebody behind his apartment, correct?
3: I'm speaking to the call receiver. It sounds like he was just yelling to catch someone's attention.

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units, information on a possible DUI. Southbound on Sherman Heights Road from Quarry Street, a black Cadillac Escalade, Charles 774-10 Mary. Smell of marijuana from the vehicle. Information at 1544.

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0: First name is Lasta Garcy. That's George, Adam, Robert, Robert, Ida, Sam, Sam, Edward, Jones. First of Isabella, Edward, Sam, Ida, Joy, Edward.
1: Sarah, I'm Frank 76. Clear C. Charles.
2: Frank 76 of 1551.
0: First name of Isabella. Date of birth 2010-110.
1: Go with number two.
0: Number two, last of Kaiser. First of Melissa, both common spelling. Date of birth 1989-06-21.
1: 1552.

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1: Received, thank you.
0: 1553.
1: Charles 459.
0: Charles 459.
1: 67 has one in custody.
0: 67 has one in custody at 1553.

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3: 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I'll be stopping that court shortly on High School West 305. 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
1: 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I'm out with both parties right now.
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0: Medic 71, Ladder 71, BLS Green Response 20201 Front Street Northeast, Liberty Bay Auto Center, Cross Street Northeast, Turtle Canyon Road and Vaughn Road Northeast, Medic 71, Ladder 71, BLS Green Response 20201 Front Street Northeast, Liberty Bay Auto Center, Cross Street Northeast, Turtle Canyon Road and Vaughn Road Northeast, Timeout 1613, WQEN 301.
1: Battalion 71, place ladder 71 is open.
2: Copy, Medic 71 en route with Battalion 71, ladder 71 at about 1613. 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

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Ladder 1, BLF Red Response, 10128 Street, Cross Street, Warren Avenue and Broadway Avenue. Timeout 1614, WQEM 301.

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851, Ladder 51, BLS Red Response, 10745 Silverdale Way Northwest, Cross Street Northwest Myrie Road and Northwest Randall Way, 851, Ladder 51, BLS Red Response, 10745 Silverdale Way Northwest, Cross Street Northwest Myrie Road and Northwest Randall Way, timeout 1626, WQEM 3001.

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0: This is going to be a missed alarm based off of a GPS location, not the home address. From previous, it's the Chase Bank, but they described it as showing on somewhere near the business.
2: 51. 51, 60, Faison. Auto 71, BLS Red Response, Stadelmeyer Road Northeast and Vaughn Road Northeast North. Medic 72, Ladder 71, BLS Red Response, Stadelmeyer Road Northeast and Vaughn Road Northeast North. Timeout 1627, WQEM 301. Medic 52, Engine 52, BLS Red Response, 10315 Silverdale Way Northwest, Winco Silverdale, Cross Street, Northwest Kitsap Place and Northwest Myrie Road. Medic 52, Engine 52, BLS Red Response, 10315 Silverdale Way Northwest, Winco Silverdale, Cross Street, Northwest Kitsap Place and Northwest Myrie Road. Timeout 1628, WQEM 301.
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0: 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There's a phone call request to start with contact for a domestic. 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
1: What contact has been made with the patient? Is it via phone?
2: Negative. This is a medical alarm. Based off of the GPS location, there was no contact made.
1: Received in the area, attempting to locate.
2: 851 in the area, attempting to locate 63. Letters of one, second status check.
3: 51, we're also in the area with 851.
2: Letter 51, I copy. 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

0: 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I think we're going to be clearing this here pretty quick. 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

0: 64, BLS Green response for a motor vehicle collision. Northwest Wagga Way and Silverdale Way Northwest. Rescue 64, BLS Green response for a motor vehicle collision. Northwest Wagga Way and Silverdale Way Northwest. Timeout 1634, WQEM 301.
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1: 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Southbound 303, just south of Silkite Way exit. 1635.
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Timeout 1639, WQEN 301.

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0: It is Trey Harris. 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
1: BLS Red Response, 1340 Timber Trail Road East, Cross Street East, Cascade Drive and East Indianwood Court. 88BLS Red Response, 1340 Timber Trail Road East, Cross Street East, Cascade Drive and East Indianwood Court. 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
2: 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Cross Silverdale. Cross Street, Ridgetop Boulevard, Northwest and Northwest.
1: It's attached, John
2: 81. And known type 5. 1000 Nickelberry Road, Northwest. Costco Silverdale. Cross Street, Ridgetop Boulevard, Northwest and Northwest Myrie Road. Timeout 1651. WQEM 301.

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Engine 77. ALS response. Northwest Pioneer Hill Road and Northwest Beaver Ridge Lane. Medic 72. Engine 77. ALS response. Northwest Pioneer Hill Road and Northwest Beaver Ridge Lane. Timeout 1652. WQEM 301.

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0: John, SENCOM. Signal being advised of a white Dodge Avenger with the driver waving a gun out the window. Unknown is directed towards anybody. Scene 5 ago, eastbound from Gorst on 16. Information 1702.
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SQ64, BLS Green Response 3960 Northwest Atlantis Lane, Cross Street Dive in Lat Road Northwest, Rescue 64, BLS Green Response 3960 Northwest Atlantis Lane, Cross Street Dive in Lat Road Northwest, Timeout 1703, WQEN 301.